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On your TV so etre, there's also a live on Facebook. 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

0: Welcome from Renaswo. 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
0: Wo ma wo ma we dan e wa agudie ma betena se. 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Interviews, predictions of a 10 Africa countries are Econo, Yelectuum Ho and Como.
1: Ain't you be mine, young Camom?
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1: 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I see a question on your FM 95.1 at the live commentary. Ever sumo.
0: Yabam Potel, near no Cabom, I can matches no Enina.
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Yeah, the Ababa. Friday, we are from 7 p.m. to 12 midnight. 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And Sunday morning.

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4: 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What's the age? O skinny affair, unsra. Adia, dear, the game, mammy, Vaseline. 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But Emma, hey, dear, Sabuni. Abusia, and a permanent and a PBI, but Nasia, that you cheat and come more. If I upon with you, your doy and pranchy wholesome, nay, I rest near a busy alcohol. 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
5: Yeah, come on.
4: And it's a say. Many my shen you. Oh, we best set if man touch.
5: Nay,
4: young call mammy.
5: Me that see be brie, and I'll pay a movie biachi. 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And I'll pay quam croya dear bay, and I ate it war. Grace Homeopathic Clinic, our home owne. 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
0: pa se ne woni bia wo be wu
1: ahwe Over Grace Homeopathic Clinic, and this is a mission from God for humanity.
0: Ah, a mission from God. Ah, because a mission for God.
1: Mm-hmm.
0: A mission from God for humanity. 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
0: I get it.
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0: One a dumb fair for a membunu dumb fair for. Any one also at the two Ganaman Penny John Jaman Mahama, any NDC among your Colonel Penny and any muse. And I would my one month shoddy. Now one month to me and Becca, send me may ask some musician, Muna ye, and to me and to you, and also Jebre, and then some would weigh a good form.
1: We plead for the national executive to come and support us, to come and do their investigation, to bring the truth out, because we are suffering.
0: And yeah, you quote here, yeah, Abdul Rashid, where you're a member of the Dumfrey Ford, my NDC, Amanu Kono, Awad, Wale Abatsono, and Persuano, Esadaroma, Yansan Koyachi, Nayan Kwa Sentiment, Timu, Niani Amani Boni, Kwame Yabua, Enkodim Kwamo, Ninano for MPP, Wamo, a year constituency executive election, El Kwaswano, and Ho. 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
2: mejo so minia
0: yo wada ma boyemu en opo a okwa aprobo no sen ana MPP won mo abato a mo to no sen na nyema esi at our grounds
2: well to see you ya da so e won ban 2020 and from an opening na it is a brim no. Maka se a hand me and your sa ni nano a year 2020 as a KM. Na about 9:32. Na nipa bino within the pet, you know, aqua g court injunction at so or mobile one so young and no for na or more president election matter. And how much letter about bear eight, you know, and our delegates, you know, announcement come on with about 20 million, but 20 or more to do now, no nipa bear 1,218, and our mobile dumping, Yana Communano, about the Trabano. Now, on the Bedu Hano, the Western Energy added guilty officials, so no more. Now, police commander, DCOP, after Otaya Kutu, and so a buyer, and also a share, and after the monitoring, you know. And now, who say, I'm not sure about one of the officials from the East, and you on my order to Nunko and the men at the moon tree, a venue, and no monk, and the best, and I want so much of war, a venue, or more, I shall see a more as 10 yama. The tea I make a little one, at me, actually, Tammy and Sam, yeah, almost a president, or Mona, or more, I'd say about one and a change, but about any question about what's up for more prayer, yeah, almost as any normal book. Yeah, the piano, my camera, my dino, a call from Fanachi. The piano Baha,
0: no
2: area honor, or might declare her as a no go area. If you're only a crime team, yeah, about to honor or more to me as stopping the piano, Elba Santa in a band 1.20, but about a year, only past three, and now, or much more, and I think so, Bako, I don't know, a call from Fanachi about to honor or more as stopping for now.
0: Aha, now as I am an anti-me and some of my ticket in Metro Free.
2: Investigation kakra no obaako ya ni di yenya ye

0: Fuck, back to us. Back to us. I don't know.
1: Woke up from Ranaswo! Hey! And to forget to be a Nayanko woke up!
2: Now if you woke up, no. Baby, as I see what video da. Anyone near 95.1.
1: And up here, yeah, sure. I want you to send part woke up, so. If it is 7:45, I can see 8:15. Say your goals, cakes, yellow cars, and in summer who do a if I woke up, no, you know. Yeah, the baby, mo.
2: And we also, a good day, my comfort, but now see, 12:30 p.m. sharp. Now woke up, come on, come on. Our woke up center, so.
1: Woman, we done our good day, but now see. And come on, say, ne fata, ever to form. Interviews, predictions, of a 10 African countries. Is a econo, you make two home and come on.
2: Ain't a baby mine, young come home.
1: Ain't it seven matches ready? Forget to be a
2: flash. I see a question on your FM 95.1 at the live commentary. Ever sumo,
1: Yabama Potom, near your cabum, I can matches no emina.
2: Yabemo Aquania, no afre, no way, dear Chadia. A Hanum said, yeah, ever your buta.
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Fé.

0: wa wo bo nsem ade bia obi ye o nsem na o bo na na back to sender by fire, back to sender by fire, back to sender by fire.
1: Yes, I'm a ban on to me, Quedma, on to me, Quedma, Quay, and General Oquedma, be a young fano. Now, last year, November, me banning a juma, our bro from company.
2: Oh, yeah, and then 5.1.
1: I'm all cassa, or tis machine, and you a year to my nook of an edmotic cassa. Wait, or cladio, to send it to her.
0: It did more be the real banasum,
1: Patron.
0: Clap for Jesus. Tiaso.
1: Near Tosibium, not New York, but also when a Timina called us out, can hear like that be your chin here to send your old chassra. Maybe I don't know, was a man, mean to me who knew. Until last year, not papa yet Tuesday, anointing service, and I'm a demi banner buyer, ya bananca yapon. Timmy banner buyer, no, and now papa didn't whistle and a carnal. A quiet one or two here, and I tune here, one you should be embassy, ne, one complaining to be him.
0: Cash. I'm in shock.
1: Now, you call me, mommy, you buy ya. You have a bar for your
2: 95.1.
1: I'm in this on some machine, boss. May my 1,000. See, my third born, who some of you know, Jinny P was a man. J. Naya, you see, 2 years you call high, then I'll be out the baby. Open up. Sunday, now you have a bar for an and buy a discussion, Miss. To one ambassador, call you a mobile venger. I want to be the two. Now, I'm not talking about the week in Anna Menye Juma.
0: Ah! Show me the bomb of my Jesus! Oh! Oh! Wow, what was that one?
1: Baby, aha. Papa, I'm in shock. Sansa, baby, I'm in shock. I'm in shock. I'm in shock. I'm in shock. I'm in shock. I'm
0: in shock. I'm in shock. I'm in
1: Wow,
0: but can of prayer. Yet your next testimony. Go ahead.
3: Thank you.
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3: 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I want them. 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I'm a car. I air condition
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3: Auntie Papa, me da ongo sura nasi. 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
3: By 2023.
0: 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Ohun sika ama woni mbre.
3: Yo papa yo.
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0: Say your suma obi bia. 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Fakoma or more. 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And first, can it be to so? Na and Cassay, who perse would de in tem. 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So two guassing in smos moa. That Yakupon, yet Yakupon, Edo Cohono, it will surely come to pass.
3: Amen.
0: If you are what Oko Jose, Obanam Ubrunino, so now why ye? 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
3: baba mi da se anywhere futu no.

0: Mr. Bibri, if you turn his head. 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One cast out two, oh, Musa,
1: I am 5.1.
0: But your journey breath, yeah. If you are better,
2: amen. Thank you. Be disciplined and be humble, and you will prosper. Yenfa, next testimony. And if you two, we are made two abundant here, we know it's for everybody here. All those who work with people in their company. Now, Oma, we need travel in tongue. Now we are obey we are there. Nyanga sa amen. Obo wan say abra boni en wie wi. Praise the Lord. Thank you. Sorry. Testimony.
3: Breaking yoke. I am a proud daughter of Prophet Pega. This is about the third time I'm giving a testimony on how the oil working on this great altar and Papa, in Papa's life has worked for my relatives who were on a sick bed, and they had their healing through Jesus Christ. Amen. I have been away for about 5 weeks. I went to Kumasi. There's a lady who is taking care of my mother. She called me that she's going for a fibroid surgery, so I should come. So I went. And when I went, she also had a cardiac issue. So the day the surgery came on, it took a long time for her to recover at the theater. So when she was brought to the ward, we were with her for some time and then we went home. So the following day when we came, she was not on her bed. So I asked the nurses, "Patcho, my patient, no Owen." And I'm saying, "Oh, yasan de no call theater." Not knowing she was sent back to the theater for the wound to be opened again, because I think she was having some complications. She was not able to breathe well because of her cardiac issue. So they thought something went wrong during the surgery. So they had to take her back to the theater and open. So she ended up at the intensive care unit at Komfuanochi. I've given the picture to the media people. This lady went through a lot. She was going through a lot. The organs were not working. She was not able to breathe very well. And it was not easy because as a health worker with 35 years working experience, I saw death
1: 95.1
3: because of her condition. But before I left for Kumasi, Papa shared some the handkerchief, fire mantle. Yes. So I managed to get one for her. So when I went, she was at the intensive care unit, and over there, they don't allow anything there apart from the disposables that they use there. But at a point, whenever I have the opportunity to go and see her, normally the relatives will sit in front of the intensive care unit so that when they need you, go and buy medicine, go and pay this money at the bank, then we'll come. But once in a while, we sneak and go and see how they are getting on. So that's me putting the fire mantle on her head to pray. Before I realize, I was told the lungs have picked up and she's breathing. She was on oxygen. She was in the hospital for about 1 month. She was on oxygen, life support throughout. So at a point, she said, then she got up. We assisted her to sit down. Then before I realized, see the plenty things that was on her. There were a lot of things. Monitoring how the breathing was going on, monitoring the organs and all that. Every time I sneak to go and see her, you will see the medical, the doctors surrounding her. And then sometimes they will bring students to come around her. In fact, it was a miracle. So she was like a case study for the students to come and see. But by the grace of God, she was moved from the intensive care unit to the ward. And then the things that were on her were reduced. And she was getting better and better and better. At the intensive care unit at Konfanochi, I was told every day is 2,000 cedis. Because one patient to a nurse. And the care that was going on, it was not easy. By the grace of God, this lady is okay. I actually left Kumasi before she was discharged because I took my part leave and my days were over, so I had to come to Tema. But when I came, within 3 days, my brother called me that she has been discharged and she's doing well. During the 30 days program in May, I was always connecting. I will mention, I will type her name. God, let your healing power avail for her. She's called Teresa Ateni. Let your healing power, almost every time I was doing it. And by the mercy of God, she saw us through, and now this lady is fine.
2: Thank you very much. Clap for Jesus.
3: My advice is that anybody who is watching me, anybody who is listening to me, if you are connecting to Breaking You, please connect properly. And then the training that is, Breaking Yoke is like a training ground for us, for spiritual welfare. So the all nights, the prayers and all that we have been doing here, standing on our feet, it's like a learning ground for us. So that when it gets to critical situations, Ash, where you will call and you will not hear of Papa, mm-hmm, as a daughter or as a son of Prophet Beggar, you should be able to stand, and miracles will happen. I believe this is what happened. Because my cousin, who is a nursing tutor over there, looked at me. At a point, they were all discouraged because we saw death coming. Mm. But we stood on our grounds, we prayed, and the God of Pagan listened to our prayers.
2: Amen.
3: Amen.
2: So we now on INT next testimony.
3: Break your... Please break it, yo! I am a proud daughter of Prophet Pega. Mother Kuma do Bagba.
2: Eta, I want to be a Viaukunasa.
3: Masa Dagbaha.
2: Masa Blue Boha.
3: Nya Blue Bia, Emma Mokon,
2: your Fugba.
3: Come, I do your Fugba.
2: Your Fugba, honey.
3: Mother, Masa, your Fugba.
2: Could do your Fugba. Clap for Jesus. Do your Fugba.
3: Akpe, Papa. I thank God of Beggar of being my Papa. When Papa have been saying that.
2: You say what?
3: I thank God of Beggar for being my Papa.
2: Wow. Celebrate that one for me.
3: Amen.
2: For being a father. Yes. I thank God of Beggar for the prophet being my spiritual father. Go ahead.
3: Yes, Papa. It's just like when you have been saying we should be sowing seed on this altar. My husband brought me to this church, but he has not become in the year 2017. So I've been putting it, and I mentioned his name, then I put it in the altar. So Saturday, Friday that we are in the all night here, he is calling me that he won a big contract at Obuasi, a bigger one from Newmont, because he wants a bigger one at Obuasi. So I went to the ladies, because I don't want them to seize my phone, so I tell them, okay. You will be going Saturday morning to send. So I told him that okay, the oil that I give to him, no, he shouldn't apply any pomel. So he should use that oil that my Papa gave me. He should use that oil before going for the sign of the contract. So Papa, it's your spirit that let me tell my husband that he should use the oil, or else like my husband will die on the way through road accident. I even give it to the So they were driving, going, that big VIP crashed them. Three died, but my husband is alive. Amen. So I thank God of Pega. I thank God of Pega. Me that I'm nobody. My husband is bringing money home now. So Papa Akpe, Mauna do Nkwadaji, Mauna nana no amwa mo do me no manya woman no more. Ah. And yeah, my father,
4: Nyahanya man anu na masi to odum. E had a kala jiji na papa. Mada kuku na ma.
2: Just say I be na na opesa woka. Clap for Jesus, somebody. Are you hearing the testimony? She's always in church. He came to sow a seed. The husband received a very powerful contract. Hallelujah. And also he had accident, right? Hallelujah. The devil will wait. I say, the devil will not come when you are nobody. When something great comes into your life, that is why you must not wait for a blessing. Pray before blessing comes. Your spiritual strength determines what you can handle. I saw na ye bano, a spiritual empowerment. Friday na ye bana utine fi no. Ude he unya wadi I want me handle. Oye fasting bomb pa ye ba watch night. You become so strong. When the blessing come, you can be able to enjoy it.
4: Eh hale jiji lulu mede kuna maji. No manyo de like I'll be a widow, papa I beg.
2: God of beggar will continue to perform miracle. Next testimony. 7 a.m. to fire now.
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0: My testimony goes like this. So I am a national service personnel and I've been appointed as the head in the laboratory. That's all NSBs. By the grace of God.
2: How old are you? Correct. Clap for the young boy.
0: Okay, so this Thursday, I was actually facing an issue. So the issue was, since I was the head of the National Service Personnel in the lab, I'm the one like correlating the forms to my boss. And there was one forms with an issue. So I actually stepped in for that colleague and signed that result, the forms for the personnel. And actually, when I signed the result, I didn't really think much of it at the moment. So after signing it and issues arose, I was asked to sit home. I mean, Friday, and it got so messy that I didn't really have anybody to go and talk on my behalf. So I actually came Friday in the morning, and now I came to pray and I gave my offering. So luckily for me, I saw Papa going, and I rushed to him and I told him that
2: the document you signed, talk well about the document that you signed for a friend. What document is that?
0: Okay, so every month we are supposed to submit an evaluation form. So that's what I signed for the colleague. So after signing it and the situation got messy, and actually was told to sit home. It was getting to the place where like police issue and things. So on Friday, when I came and I prayed and I gave my offering, I saw Papa and I told Papa.
1: 95.1.
0: And he prayed for favor and mercy on my behalf. Because looking at my situation, the signature is not, you can't turn the situation around at least so that it will favor me, because I am actually at fault. So when I met Papa and I told him this is my situation, and he said he prayed for mercy and favor on my behalf. So
2: that was the prayer I prayed for you.
0: Yes, please.
2: Mercy and favor. Go ahead.
0: So on Friday, I sat home. I didn't go to work. I think the weekend was also up, so I actually don't go to work on the weekend. Monday, the situation was spoken about. I was not really invited to come to work. Before I realized Tuesday, they just called me and the situation has not even been touched on. And it's not like the situation, I don't know how to say, but it looks like the situation just left. And during the course of the week, there's nothing that has been spoken about it. It's just like, it didn't really happen. That's why I say it. So I want to say thank you to the God of Pega and to the prophet for his prayers.
2: Adena Esino. Yeah, Pamunefia Jumem T. Wako sign document biya.
5: So my advice is that I urge everybody to trust in God in all things, and he will come through for you whenever you need him. Thank you.
2: Amen. Omo omo bo omo se na so omo omo wa hebiada. Let's testimony.
4: Breaking yoke. Breaking yoke. The God of Pagan. And you know, Yada Yamiasi. Yamia Yadika is Sibia Mami. F. Nay, one wants.
2: Ah, Bonsim F. And one wa. Trust an uncle.
4: If I'm much happy, Sunday night, about sorry point, you know.
2: Last Sunday, yeah.
4: Sunday, yeah. Me go through fear pet. Me me back wa wa ho. And we see any answer. They say, Mini penny, I can't of you. And I make a packet to a back or do the way, yeah. My children breaking yokes are new currency onto me by
1: the Martinas 95.1.
4: Yabby be a harm to me, a man be. Sunday, Nami drew fear pen of Fremmy. Ma. 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
2: onya bibi wa ha wo ma ni bi bibi be na onya no wa ha wo ma ni bi
4: mi pa cho mi ba na eche oil bibi bia be bia mi ni ni che
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4: 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friend back catching his umbrella breaking you a while man was the time I'm far phone no and I'm a friend ogbo woman first one here the next at you one jaw kuruho and jani and fan kala number breaking you no we see me looking in vampire me buy but then you baby
1: out and I see you 95.1
4: and say yes I know Monday and I'm a friend pen or sister me kuranga say p.o na ko shishemu. Yes, Aka, Obina, Bibi, and I call any of you. No more, ye fear Adi, and I gin, and see young choir fear and echo Gunsa. And I'm saying, Mian, I'm here, Bama, Mian, I'm here, Bower, Bushian, in San Majagu. Says, I'm a good son of breaking you. And they got your own brass, offer, but I don't want to have a brass breaking.
2: Bonsem, much if you
4: know. 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
4: Yes.
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4: Nti da ye ohun ejuma da hu alokati. 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

0: Jesus, Jesus. Be still and know.
1: Be still yes. And know.
0: That will be I just sing this song with you.
1: That I am God.
0: Just sing this song
1: be
0: with me.
1: Still
0: tell God. Oh my God. Tell that problem. That be still and know that it is your God. Oh Jesus. My God, Iba Kabu, oh, I see a miracle. BBC, BBC, BBC, BBC, BBC, and every brain. Obi, sorry if you are in Paso. Obi, and as you get to where you are, I see favor. I see perfection. My God.

0: It is you, O God, that we put our trust. Oh my God, only you. Won't cut all. In the dear red, in the cra, I show moon. Mammy, I would say me and then you may, Mammy Sandra was Sibium Emra Unia 95.1 FM. Major the pastor and Sidia would see, you know, who be some who say, as I for Benny. I have a message for you, but listen to this announcement. Testimony I would see in Ami Pacho, every Breaking Yoke Ministries International. There were clag on NDC, everyone knew one as Shama Quantum Pornosum. Also for Penny, as I for the sinister so, and I made the folk on a pig and tamaclu. And then in Yamaqua and then more egumeso, what power me. Fans and Pano Emro. Now, I believe, say, I cram a mechanon, it will be a blessing unto you, and you believe in God. So, indeed, our God is still in the miracle business. And remember, I'm going to read all the testimonies one after the other. But let me take this one testimony to you. Say, you know, me, I would be kind, and my Adam Sudino, or say, oh, you need a crossing. Now, a cross no more in Sumum, into Benya infection. Now, infection, what treatier, and court. Now that infection has been with them for years. And we're taking itself normal. We say, what it means to be a good show, be it 10 times within a short hour. But to care more, what it means to make it in patrol, mami ngun show. They said, this has become a chronic disease. I be a crown crow, I attend so. Wakun ako hospital, I hear everything. Doctors have examined her, but still there is no improvement. When we say, yenka, said I was so tea and king. Mammy was say on name how why it happened. Because of bad Namedi for am freno arman and quantre. I am not saying the direction is not good. Namedi for am freno am sending come. I'm not saying the prophecy is not good. Namedi for am freno am fine sa and win so am mon payamano. I'm not saying the prayer is not good. But or the whole joint break your asafo. And pie boy echoes no bobby. A quantre cost to no ye be. Kakran, and now it's now a dear dance here. Was it or better? I saw them one. What is sending young money be? Ah, in Sofita and free of Nancy Emma, what made Nancy a chain Emma, I saw repon, and Sanna Wako washroom. I go good show at the church bus. I confide. I have Jesus to show. Timmy, I don't know what you are going through this evening. Oh my God, I'm so charging the spirit tonight. Minimo how we name. But if you know Christ, na se wode won ho emma Christo, na se wuji Christo di, na se wuji di se ampa, or no na owu ye a or sorry ya, or how a ekum ni pasa or how no enkum, or how a emma enipa eshia se nipen mugwasa or how no, entime emma also, because the creator of the universe is with you. Let me take you into the word of God. What kind of Romans 8, the verse 38 to 39, was say, for I am persuaded that neither death, say owo, nor life, nor angels, nor nor principalities, nor powers, nor things present, nor things to come. Me mohu, me yamo nsheshemen, or how be about misunu minsro, said there was asiasi, said there was yim, said there was sro. Say it a free in Sua say, said the free quiet eba me more human so, and I'm say, I have Christ in me. Christ in me is the hope of glory. To the verse 39, no height, nor depth, nor any other creature shall be able to separate us from the love of God, which is in Christ Jesus our Lord. Let me ask you a question. What separates you from the love of God? Oh, how can I cry by you in Tinima me, oh, Cassis Yanko Po Bowana? We have to say, and now no one can send to be see where you free move. As soon as cry two office, you intima me, you are begin to speak and mumble and say, "Sinti miyam kupo wohefa." Now me no boss robust as no nyawo. Mami can say monjo. Tell me, when situation comes into your life, it comes for a purpose, and that situation, it helps you to know God, and it open your eye to know say, "I'm panyame eo ho nyame kano ho." Nanka David Ebu Shanfo eni mu say. Debia tuna kure esreso onkonhwem ponti onkonhwem nyankonhwem nantwi onkonhwem preko mana munnim se be won na kono na dia help him and David Eka sembi was say it was good that I was afflicted eye se o how eye se amane eye se akwanana eye se meko o how bi mu because how hanu no e bie mani mame hu Christ mame when things like this happen It happens for a purpose, and it comes to for you to know, say, you have to rise up in prayer. And then you remember, what's my share won't cry. I'm not going to sorry on himself. Now, when you say, we're but don't even say, Uncle Pong, a training brand here be a war a strain or so. Somewhere else called the house of Jesse said, go and anoint one of Jesse's children. Okay, no, now they need so and I share. Even David, the bush and for my plan here, Philip said, or maybe Philip David, the main number channel anymore echoing. Nanko Shen Senka, somewhere will anoint one of the bosses there be. God has not chosen any of them. And also, into Omano Omuninos, there be there is one who is on wilderness, or you're free, or there's a so a shampoo, she will shame nine. No, say yes, go and fetch him. Now, the enemy then said, well, see, we will not sit either until he has come. Yen Trance, this is how a brand no abba. Mammy, nam the name Pau Wu. Ebusianfua Pau. Ebusianfua say won't come, eh? Yen Kao just say, a year abba bush me a cab because over Bokano Pia and Sankuna. God has not forgotten about you. One day, the Chakosla's daughter will put her a white cloth. And you see, when God begins to do it for you, he gives you a testimony. Ebian say, Wutie, Nanko Pon, a Yema Womono. O many be a di a dance, am I was no a be a shewun crying. I'm one who say, in respect for what you are going through, no, there will never know there is a man that can bring you out. And to Job, I can say, be say, when I lose everything around me, when my family forsake me, when my wife forsake me, when my friends forsake me, when my brothers and my mothers forsake me, when everybody around me forsake me, and I still have Christ, I will say, there is hope in Christ Jesus. A tree, dear, a sesi chaneso, nasi en tuna se, nasi ni hini egusu e wasa siya siya, it has hope. Say one day, but sabe fi febium, and nam se the foundation is Christ. What is your foundation? Where did you run to when there is hope? Here, nanko pong, I am promising, say life now we are going through no. A yetra or however, but an unty a mra or two of them, some a free son or say assas or say osro many enje assassin mundi and I'm some table bones either day or bemo Bible echo press 4:16 or see they sleep not unless they cause mischief or more not this will be as she say and unto or assure as say even though they will come in one way but they will flee in many ways. So God have assured us say the life that we live in. And yet, the devil will always try, but the devil will fight with you. But when you have your foundation in Christ, sir, Christ will fight for you when the enemy comes. Mammy, I will tell you my name. I have Jesus for you. What a hospital. Doctor Simon say, Dr. Sakacha will say, your funeral air fibroid. Yes. That is their expertise. They are 100% right. But I can also tell you, say, as a man of God, I know a fibroid than a fine boy. And yes, I say, and that's how become a TB. But the many cheer me who, yeah. This woman, Eba, sorry, this testimony. Mammy, we ba, sorry. Now, Oba, sorry, no. Now, your catch and say, Uncle, prepare for 1 month now, Omra, because of multiple fibroid. Now, 3 doctors are a different scan from different hospitals. Ning naturally say yes, there is fibroid. And Tiakayan say, Uncle, prepare for operation. And Tiaman 1 month to prepare herself for the operation. Now, Obia, when you say, what is the word operation or surgery? When I will hear why? Asamato, we are show. And Timami and I say, Sandia, unpe asorbi uncle. And to what Tian cancer also Tian Kenya, you know, Bovremu ever breaking yoke. Kedebesi. In the course of ministration, I made it for Nemu as a prophetic ministration. And God opened his eye and he saw this woman. Not say, ah, mommy, I am seeing you on the hospital bed. Ah, doctors, I just say, papa, what is it? Not say, boo. And Pia Mebane said, ending of this month, may you call hospital. Now, hospital may call me for a fibroid operation. Into this are my documents. That is why I am moving church to churches. You know, say, God said, I should tell you. That fibroid, no more can, yes, a fibroid. But God said he's turned the fibroid to be a fine boy. Hey, what God cannot do does not exist. He is the God of all flesh. Is there anything too hard for him? I don't know, boss, I say, it didn't want to mean yet. Only the body, but it didn't want to mean yet. When the man of God said that, everybody was like, wow, wow. For we believe, because we know God that we worship. Tell me, my man called back in a month time. No, said, listen, when you go to the hospital, tell the doctors to do another scan. Mami called back, and the doctors thought it said she was there for the operation. Okono see there be. I wanted to do another scan. You know, I'm saying, Mami, today is the day for the surgery. So what I talk about another scan, I say, I beg you, doctor, listen to my plead. Do another scan for me. I'm saying, okay. That is you. We'll do it for you. I'm going to scan. I'm going to say, we are seeing something different. What we saw previously, no, it is not what we are seeing. So they asked the woman, where did you go? I'm sorry. I'm saying, okay. Now, go back. Give us another 1 month. Come back and let's see something. My men don't call back. After the 1 month, no, I called back to the same hospital. Doctors, another scan, being the third scanner. Almost say, we are not seeing fibroid, but we are seeing human being. Yeah, you heard me right. We are not seeing fibroid. We are seeing human being. I say, agro. My men no fibroid, not a dane ba, I'm a wo, afane hon, afane ba. Mami, I would tell me, Minaba would tell me, my bra would tell me, my papa, my mommy, my grandmother, my grandfather, my uncle, my auntie, my cousin, my nephew. Tell me, God exists. Nyame ewo ho. Mema obi enkan kire wo Yakobon eni ho. Nyame ewo ho. Now God can do all things beyond imagination and understanding. Your only thing is for you to believe in him. The guy on the cross, he believed, said yes, on any agenkwano. At the dying moment, you know, on your salvation. Mami, when you believe in God, and emma ayedin, when you believe in God, there any pa edi yes achieve you. You can use a day a week. Because Bible say 1,000 is like a day, and a day like 1,000. So God can turn things around within a twinkling of an eye. Do you want me to prove to you? There is a man in this country. Osore Anopa Ekwe Juma as the vice president. Before he will return back home, no, he came back home as a president. That is God that we worship for you. He can turn things around within a twinkling of an eye. Mami, oh my God. But I want you to listen to this. Let's meet at a city of power, breaking yoke. Now you know, say yes, God exists. My name is Manintu. I mean, five calls 0247 528 707. Oh, Jesus, thank you, Father. Thank you, Kabu Diaba 0247 528 707. And on the Oh my God, I want to pick your calls. Oh, hello, good evening.
1: Hello, good evening.
0: Me pass me down for Benny.
1: Apache Elizabeth.
0: Elizabeth, bompire for our room, what?
1: Pastor.
0: Okay, say free. Why worry?
1: Pastor, that me worry.
0: So pray about your marriage, okay?
1: Pastor.
0: Me man ya midi phone number. Tell me, me man na my friend. He has a message for you. Why?
1: Yeah, okay.
0: Yamin Shrao. Yeah. Hello, good. Good evening.
1: Good evening.
0: Me patch me down for Benny.
1: Pastor, me listen.
0: Me leave you kasa free.
1: Pastor, me kasa sa shama.
0: Me leave meet you.
1: Ade
0: ope ope juma na.
1: Oh,
0: ni man ko so nti ope se wo san wa juma. Ope se wo san wa juma. So I ask you say ope juma, meaning say ope se wo san adwuma no. Mili, ko so tie me bompa ya ma. 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What it? I'm just a junior pastor. The senior man will pray for you. Consider my mama yamidi for personal line. Why? Yamin Shrao. Hello.
2: Hello, Samson.
0: Yes, dear Pacho Wenye.
1: Dana
0: ah, Dana, you're my sister. Dana, meet you. Dana, if I
1: don't.
0: Dana, you're my
1: sister.
0: Dana, why no any papa? I saw a Kaiwa own for you.
1: Maybe.
0: Me bumpire man when there, and you may Dana. 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
0: na
1: me
0: shraw oh my god 0247528707 oh me brand call my fa be three calls and count oh my eyes many. Hello.
2: Hello, good evening.
0: Fine evening, madam. Madam, for being here.
2: Bachelor, in case I feel you.
0: Ruth, will you be on for me too?
2: Bachelor, for favor.
0: Favor, Ruth. Me bought Empire amount. Ah, Ruth. I bet me dead. Sebe fina midi for what?
2: Bachelor,
0: amount na man is here. What's your team? Hello, good evening.
3: Yeah, good evening. Sam, yeah.
0: I do want Bachelor when he.
3: Oh, who the hell? Me case I feel sound please. I mean, for him,
0: okay.
3: Me am passport.
0: Me bought Empire amount. Hey, next year you must come out. Next year you come out.
3: Amen, amen.
0: Good evening.
4: Hello.
0: Yes, I'm.
4: My baby actually me first
0: soon.
4: Yeah.
0: But you meet you.
4: Yeah. I saw Obon Pai. I saw Obon Pai.
0: Hey, what there?
4: My blabu.
0: My main beer. Ejuma kwa yama wate.
4: Mm-hmm.
0: In your power own.
4: Serious.
0: Are you not surprised? He said, I didn't say anything, but I say me be a juma kwa yama. That's right. Tell me, na me will surprise you. And pay me about money, you may stack up more than CD. Our time for tea, I own, or me and be chokro. Now meet me at the be my own, not what time for tea, not on my own meeting. Because I'm on tea, I see. Some people may buy a mound. Now, may a moment dance, dear, what time for tea or my gem a bit choker. Now, me shall what
4: oh,
0: and see if maybe I be. If I talk, now me did for personal line in ye. A yam me did for Kwame Pigan Tamaklu. A year prophet, doctor, Kwame Pigan Tamaklu. On the name Mosrasse, in a medium quay. Name Mosrasse, maybe a summer so. I am going to be ministers ye. And imagine, sir, calling him himself. I don't know what will happen. E pacho pinafra was na me friend me san kan me pacho one na friend no edoso ntimi so ani die mu a o fra tobo se wanfa e bia no no bi e kasa e wan ma no so it's a man of God who have time to work on people and ntimi se wanfa bia no no bi kasa wan ma no so koso fret o se won sa e be kanon bible si ye mum wan kasa mum ba ko kusu ne bom te o se o be bie pro no ntimi be friend se si e e was 0243 2183 0243 21 80 23 0243 21 80 23 Afetie me break your asafo ya wo bro no e fe no Clagon NDC Clagon NDC e bro no ampacho wonam nungwa kwantempo no so e ko Ashaman the town before Ashaman Underbridge in a ye Clagon baby ebutu no e ye Clagon NDC bus stop and as a break your junction. We are not affiliated to any political party, but we are a church of our own. But the junction has an NDC a year office there. Inti abeye omudin e ohonom. 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

0: a bank, there's a gutter that was full to the brim. And so the youth also refused to touch it because they said the people have refused to come and
1: help them. 95.1.
0: So I asked for the manager. Somebody may say that, oh, MP, you were shouting, come down. But I was at the reception or whatever, the forefront. When I was talking to them, I was asking, who is in charge? Nobody was mine. This one will look at this person, this one will look at this person. I said, why? Don't you have a manager here? There's nobody who supervises you here. Then when I started making noise before they pointed at an officer, that's the office. You understand? And so when I went in and asked her why none of them were out to at least even hold a shovel to symbolize that, look, what we are doing is important to you too. They said they have received a mail from their headquarters that their cleaners should be the ones to do that work. And you know these cleaners, they come in the night when the banks are closed to come and clean and go.
1: So, 95.1.
0: What was the woman trying to tell me? And so I insisted that we stay there until they come out. And because I said I needed a water tank, so that today after we are done working, we will flush it. That one, I'll applaud them. Before we got there, they had ordered the water tank. And then after we desilted the agata, we were able to. And I can tell you that even if you move a little bit, we have to break that gutter. We can't do that today. Because it's all blocked. And today, if Achimota gets flooded and the bank gets flooded, they'll insult the MP. They'll insult the president. Do we cause rains? The answer is no. But if you desilt your gutter and the water passes, will your bank be flooded? The answer is no. And so I am pleading that those who are bashing me on social media and say MP could have done it differently.
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0: There was no way I could have done it than what I did. Because the atmosphere and the pressure on me at that moment, that was the action that should have been taken.
2: And yeah, yeah, quite yeah, yeah. Hey, on Monyan for Teresa Ladi, a woony one. Hey, my shepherd Jenny, a walk and queen of Abaton and Pessoa, a son. Yet, why and some no, a son. MPP, a man you call Nicasama for the gender and social protection. Hey, a question, men. And you will catch your Supreme Court of force, say. A year, a suit to be a barbeca woman, sir, will be a chim, a pinch the moon. Sir Ghana man Penny John Dramani Mahama, one sign in to me met in Ashon and Prince Ashwano. Which them was say? And Mrana won my Ghana has sent and chair, sir, and to Supreme Court on share. No more massam nungu.
1: Unyev, because I am 5.1.
2: Ghana, your mam ran more. Article 66, no. A chilepe face will be better than what I said about Babedo Mampenny 2 times to swap. Was I to me as I abebium? And to be no home clan here, so better as I be in church, and will be at the other will be a. The sent to our catcher. I tell more for one more better than some, so say 1 money, Dutch and home. More money will be person you come your home, and your man you could be home. 1 month shall not find your man to 2 year, Edda. Nanina a bebwa. Watch them will be a more say. Sans and send me a kicker benny. 1 more money now on them. No one yan or no above for interpretation, no. 1 month shall not be in see a some no so. No man who said Embrano and Chaya, sir. And your work has some winning a bra. Teacher Nibu or no ever pandaya, no ever a tifido man temuanum. Ganiwu at a Hassan. At the
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2: Supreme Court was set. When he entered the moon, I was his own man, Penny John Dramani Mahamanka. Was able to me a barber, Tanasso, Nemprensa. So, and now some are Koshia menu. Casama for Edema, MPP, a menu, cool, and a bad gender and social protection. One also adding semi ebeto abontin. 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Or 2 years to be a quack with piano, or just a no ever bois. Ama and my friend Monsieur one patam honum no. One more foundation that to me and Nina and Jenna so papa. Now, Boama, the young one, some
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4: 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I can wonder, make a crabia all the way here. Procurement documentation, can crabia all the way here. Marco ministry, Marco agency, now if we are wababa ye. 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
1: 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I see a question ye on your FM 95.1 at the live commentary. Ever so,
0: Yabam Potom, near no more come home. 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
1: 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A Hanum said ye, Ebe your buta.
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3: 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mention, I said. The conversation you are at a monimo, way a year in penny and common. Your fashion is here, the Pia Sunyachiwa de, or do many jejuma de ainty. Wa warrior and Nasa won't plant you, and yes, and you can yen a net in view. It is yammy, and you non premeni. Yawa that way, and a yawa de beer, a brand about a numeral non cono pepepe, a wo near 95.1 FM or so. A brahmin and my pump for at Nasa, near the old do many jejuma de every war. Now, what since? Ubisiadi, na ubenya odosache. 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

0: Yo, Charlie, we be the Gen Zs. They are not Gen Z for no. We dey play by our own rules. Nobody dey like we. We get on our own codes and we dey live by our own terms. People know they understand we.
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0: we be with pair, we understand one body. 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
0: Ain't he coming home every Sunday, yeah? When they me, Nana Kwame Obin, them are pundits. 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
7: 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Di enyane so be tune in, ewo Onia 95.1 FM. Ano pepia from 10:30 a.m. to 12 p.m. Monday to Friday. Ye fe me Felicia say. 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
0: Me guess, you bet your moon semi be, and you're too young hopeful. 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
3: Wait, yeah, excuse. Abo Fratia, what's sorry, I know, pa? 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And son, where did you? 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
5: Lay me the dead, that's a strawberry. 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
3: Debbie, yenny, and your toothpaste, and your toffee, why? 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Be ma'am, or fra, with the infirm you know, open on fiancia, dear tree, one will say. Every say, and what a sea, and what bottle. Anna Ashe, a Pamumwa, Mwawa, a Hase, ne mana what day, Mapa, me boma de se, me de Kel Kids toothpaste, be mammy, metri tree woman say, Abribia, Kel Kids toothpaste, and mamma Francis tree, ye ni jesse.
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0: Saint Center referee Clement Champion of France. Who will call Korean Sani Atwaso? And to Gusuamu Ehe. Romu Ehe. Where'd you go? Eddie Aman Norway, Simadia Sensia, 36 minutes. No way the ball to a tremu. England and Timenty. Wapaya wanted your tomb. England better me, Nelson Abbey. Jubilee Hammer Quine and so John Hot. Reference and trust you when I crack it. No way I'm going to crab on goalkeeper. John Nolan, Wapaya wanted your trouble, Nelson Abbey. Reference by Jifan, where the three Lions of England and Sunset. Nico Rally, what would you play on the question? I say Alexander Solot. And what did I bet to Pianica Krabi? Referee say a foul, Fifi. Young Fantuania Montia. No way, England, I'm not on the crab on Fifi FM. Roman from a cover, common to Mente. But according to my gay, gay, yeah, pay, yeah, I had no name, I don't care any far. No, sir, you want to finish, sir, my. What can you want to be him? What am I taking on rice? Should barely have the amanticlan, rice. What about a comment, comment, comment, Anthony Gordon? Gordon, I found one in Tapaso. No, sir, refuge, I said, what's on him? A GM for 20 Montiel, three Lions of England. Julio Ryerson. Sir Brent Away. Running ball, pop on the confidence level was so sense. Russia Academy, Borussia Dortmund. Our German Bundesliga name. A player born in the Chemo, Ellie Brand Helen, your son, Moon, and so everyone inside that's so crowded and solid. Who was shot? Come on, it's out to them. So when you're born here, come here, deep party, I'm going to go to Jordan Pinkford. They say Alexander Solot. One. Ellie Brad Holland. Obi and Robert Timmy and Makiomu and Imho. Robert Short. Goalkeeper and some. Rasa Jemma and Sakakosum. Martin Odegaard. Run a ball and shot down to goalkeeper Jordan Pinkford. Russell Bonham and the Trust and some. Simadria Sanko. 39 minutes. England are from a cover common to Minty. Said no way follow by some someone so went up. What to show so we never be a for born in fact.
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0: John Stones. Dickon Rice from the Crabono. William and Nico Rally. Nico Piazza, the one to come on my gay. Gay in your person, Paya, you had only my work and so. Born a crown to me, find your hey. Robert, you bought a from some. Born a quaddy, none in my work. None your channel come and come on, that's a crab on him. England, but so we used to feel the one in finance, so Honoma, and you never bomb. If you feel what I'm saying, tell your mama. Ellie Brantala, new one day, when you're throwing at your mind, only John Stones. Sell some penny one cent, where you want to have a natural line,
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0: And you're throwing at your head, the three Lions of England. Simadria and Ibako, 41 minutes. No way, I should have a quick little entertainment here. We'll pay about that, Chemo. England. A shout out to from Referee and Twasso. Julian Rice.

0: 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John Stones. 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
0: Nico Rally Kwabon by the three lines of England where Germany wanna come and take a rise. Rise a Kwabon by the England. What's that one up here? McGay. Anthony Gordon. Elliot Anderson. John Stones. McGay. Elliot Anderson. John Stones. 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John Stones. McGay. 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
0: Jules Bellingham. Now say you want a few. Makase, Wamusu Wapa, Wamiga Gratasimiano, Alexander Solo Richard boxing him, Wabba Timmy, Wabi Ali Bradolan, Wabba Shotabo, Nelson, Wabba Shot, Nelson Wabin Waji. So short to the Quayan Kabayati, Hediama goalkeeper Jordan Pick for the sunset. You want to tangle, you can't attack now. And I'm with you to say Betimi Abuomo. Simadrian Imiensa, 43 minutes, Tony Abo. Unia 95.1 FM, Sunua Sugusua, live commentary, and Adri. Yadima, 2026 of FIFA, World Cup, I can't say no. And you better crema England, and Anadri.
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0: 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Noni Madweke. Across the border, Chanasi Apim. And you cannot kick your body at your Norway. Number 17, Jesse Torben Hagem. You're on a pinball. Simadrian 99, 44 minutes. Jerusalem, I can't say the best you call. No way. Rumba woke up in the BHA Yepa. Rumba woke up semi final ahead of England. Declan Rice and Jabba, let's see a corner kick. Roman, you're by a chair, what about the first round, Babo?
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0: And you're offside at here. 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

0: Sibadi and Adam Nina, so referee and Fasima 9 4 minutes and two so. England, a crab on, well, not where 8 yard box and eighty. Anthony Cordinus, one, where Pierre Bonson, the court.
1: 95.1.
0: I call KK Power, the three Lions of England. Anthony Gordon. Je vais sur la question de Monsieur Cosson, son nom est Titan for the Mania Chipa. C'est dit, il y a un homme à Wakan Sedim. England Aje. 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Wapa Shota. Go! Jude Bellingham at the Canadian man, the three Lions of England. Jude Bellingham, England. Man, who is that?
1: 95.1.
0: Baby, of Fabono, goalkeeper, and I am from Swap. Nabono, I am goalkeeper, what boy, yeah. And Anthony Gordon and Jibon appears about Jude Bellingham. What trip back home? A boy, a goalkeeper, OJ Noyland. Went to be on your board. Hurry, I'm going to talk to them. 1-1. El Miami Stadium. A friend of Kaiser, the best chance to your sunset. The three Lions are feeling a lot of idea here. Oh, I can't see him. No, we're going to the world for you. So, you can't get from said Pami. Who's here? Everybody say. And you're going to be able to get to the world. I'm going to get Nico Rally, we're going to get to the world. England confidence level na Basro. Joe Bellingham, the coach, can't get to the world. Pierce the world. We're going to get to the world. We're going to get to the world. Say yeah. According to Hurricane, who have a shot, let's go keep it awesome. Hurricane, shot up by a goalkeeper, Jan Noyland, what team you have on him? Eddie Aman, Norway, Sima 9, it was your bomb, Miensa. Diaka Kren, this swimmer back, Rafi Basena, Ben Afei. Yako Jahome, no fight, also be on your head, you bet to me. Eddie Kunim, what can't send him? Goalkeeper, one one a pajab or the Mamakotekano. Well, Sanya Sajinaso, England. Roman take another confidence level on a Basro pa. Roman confidence level on a Basro. Anthony Gordon. Roman Akakoma. Elliot Anderson. Declan Rice. Harry Kane, goal! That's what that be, referee say offside. Nanka Boda to them, Harry Kane. Nanso, I see Starlight too. What them? The central referee, Clement Fafi, France, and Sana Vedia, Castle of Eddie Cannon, you never know yet. No way, Shabako. I'm an England, so Shabako. Offerta Simia, the other head. The award to Kudim. Our case, only a 95.2 FM, so. Beba. Beba, I trust you. Beba is here. Try me. Beba.

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8: 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A bra abo and you ran on crono pepe. I will own your 95.1 FM. So, a bra minima pound for at an assay. Near the old do many jumedi every war. Now, bet since. 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

Central of Clement Panasana Bessel, Stratum no Freddy Kayan Fasia, so make us a no way and Sakaya. 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Ama Leo Ostigar, a Bessel Bessie, I can't even be a man, no way. 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

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Saka beti me across the ball. 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Goal! Sure, Bellingham, the ball to attempt the other three Lions of England. Extra time when Wafeti can see Mammy and Utamuanye. Sure, Bellingham, why the two the other three Lions of England? No way. Ali Brad Holland. Nebab Wabu. Was it? Ah. Ye posse boy ha. Woman about to attend them.

Rogam Rogers, the boss of the goalkeeper, he has all caught it. Just at the end, Racy and Serpa Pepe. Serpa Pepe. England and Samiano. No way to Atimubako. 94 minutes in the abo. To say, I had a bench at the Adiapon. Now, England, with some of the I don't know why I said I am sorry, uncle. Musa, I'm sorry, Koyanka, where you

0: Born a crack in Norway, woman a crab on top pass over Pierre Sodia Quite.
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0: No, I'm not telling you. I'm not telling you. I'm Antonio Nusa, what about a question? That's right, Timmy Uncle. I'm afraid of the embassy. In Tanya, you're better than the BSA. Robert BM and a family, I see an India who you're betting with him. Oscar Bob. You're telling your friend some. A better chairs, just friends. What about a crocodile? So, as I can say, the best year comes off fighting the Mia Nuginano. So, say the three lions of England, one more than what was wrong. Dear, you are cancer, I want to go to a more year.

0: Yeah, I can say some of the best here in England, almost say. Romania, Bulgaria, man, Norway, so Musum Mobi. As I said, yeah, here no man, 96 minutes, Tanya Boa can send him. Norway, I saw our England, some year, no. Our Miami Stadium, 2026, a FIFA World Cup, I can see a Koso. Our Mexico, Canada, USA. A friend of Norway, BMO. Freddie Cousins. Run when I come up, Pedersen. Freddie Cousins, what do I say? No way, can't say. Oh, bet me a penny about that. Sim Nelly Bradhalla did it here, Khartoum. 97 minutes. Appears on the goalkeeper, Ajahn on an island. No way, Bobby B. Essence, I'm going to come here on my Matibu Bako. Patrick Beck. Odegaard.
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0: Leo Odegaard. No when you have been passing from a big game, no more Bobia, the best BNC, Jess Spence. Throw it here to where they are, Norway.

0: And then Jew Bellingham and I yet you might need ma. The Three Lions of England.
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0: Joe Spence. Rafia Chipperati, the Amai England, as I said, just friends, who are ready to box him. Rafia Chesay, a penalty at Adima, the Three Lions of England. Rafia, this is one. When you get penalty, we are white. Of you, crap. Just when some Ramu penalty ready, yeah, hey, Dabi, yeah, hey, penalty ready, more Ramu, penalty ready, or Japan, yeah. Minion to so budget, but video assistant referee no more check it. What do you watch it? But I was a fan of confirm is a penalty and I say a penalty. And with ye, yeah, hey, on one cassette quack away. No, no, go on your penalty, no, on your penalty. And for my just friends. Oje penalty be won won.
1: Unyefe.
0: Oje penalty the my England say bow we be won won. Me nyun tun so beje. But you train a referee Clement Tappen here had here. Where there? E mo ram Davi. E cho go so won ka say her. Say penalty my England and I say penalty my England. Yeah, where are we? Ronald Cassa, where are we? Just president who said, Referee, one into no tatano. Yeah, it's a referee, but yeah, that's a 1 year. 1 year, make us over here 1 year. Messi or here, 1 year, and power 1 year. It's a penalty, no. Referee, and it didn't Clement Tappen or so, the penalty, man. England, and ye. One rocket soccer, 1 year. You say, your penalty. Me and me head up to that beat. Just fancy, pa. Was another man who could share player than him, no, John Hotel from. No, sir, I'll be on your penalty. And you're here to us. No, when you're a papa. Referee, just say throw it. You're too fancy. No way. Sima. Oh, honey, me, you're 102. I got 3 minutes. Next, a referee, say, I'm ready. I'll start time of 30. Can I buy a year yet?
1: UniFM
0: 95.1. Bon accord, Cody. No way. Woman, I appear so met me at Yomoka. It's a ball possession in Yomo Popa. Nelson, you hear the Three Lions of England, Iowa, can send him. No way. Where you bought that chairman? That's what I'm for you. England, woman, ham home crown calling him. Woman, yet said, yeah, woman in Mexico, boy, you know, Sapa Pepe. Martin Otika. Was yet to manage now. Freddie Cousins. What am I asking Bob? Bob, I jump on this way. He bought a 5-5. No, we're not here to come. But shot this one. I can't cop him. Shot a boy. And then come on. Get him for the 1 year. Come on. Antonio Nusa. Go to the post, I'll shot, then so cop him. Magei. Sebori kwa yankebe ya hudi ama Jordan Pinford. Pontic Beg. Wale jambu wale chia corner kick. Jambu wale chia England. Mawuse. Eli Bratal on the bar. 8-yard box in him. Wani Elliot Henderson. Wumone presu ho. Wano no pimne tu foma yanyi guwa manono. England ayibu wale fiwa. I can't see my back, Rafi, but say that I know the extra time no 30 can happen every
1: year.
0: England, I said, you know, man, no way to move back. Unia 95.2 on FM, so I'm going to live commentary at the mound. Extra time. El Miami Stadium. No way in England at your body.
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0: No, so I can say when I come to Martin Odegaard, we're Jemmo. We're crossing when I'm Jemmo, so Jordan Pinkford. We're so bad, my Jemmo, they're Pinkford from same time. As I saw that him. We're too bad, they're from Benkum. Jess fans. I better chase them on the crab on. No, so I'm throwing. We're facing a 2-5 England, boom. You don't want to credit your come Christopher Oja. I saw the one from Fifi. What about Patterson? Patterson and Jemmo. What about Freddie Cousins? Austin Sapia wanted to pass it at Jemmo and some people that feel. McGay. Jess fans, Magay. Rishab Sachibola to form. Jill Bellingham, we're Pierce Rubana from Fifi, we're Jamu Rubana from Jess fans from Benkum. Jess fans and Jamu Rubana from Benkum.
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0: And say you want to swap him a few. Graphics and Fossil Macontos and Fair One Santa Bay. No five strike time, no 30 counting in Amran of Yay. England, I shall be able to know what to move back. Elliot Anderson, what pay about your 45? According to Kyle Saka. What else about a question? Come on, James. James and Jim with Elliot Anderson, what pay about the type person at Jemu? No, sir, but I chase as a cockofa. Referee chase a offside. No way. Woman, no many abreast and some of that from a camion on Matibu Bako.
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0: Center referee, Clement Tepe, Beshara Bedi, extra time of Freddy Kani in Abaneye. 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England abeti, asomu, e kam yenu. 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Jeff Antua. Now you're Monty and Norway. 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

Refia Shara Bessia Stratamo Fatosumi and Fatisha Sumikasai. 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Sima Dunumeti Anime. Jerez and Noah Betimi Anthony Canassa, the Three Lions of England. Roma Betimi Biakaho. 95.1. 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So, Henwa Sukusa Wutie. Pay about the chimney, your Pima and Atrosha, throwing you to where you are. No way. Rejem Saka for whatever to us him. What to my interpersonal chairman, I see a Pim. Refugees, I have far away to Abukayo, Saka Sasano. And a copy of Leo Ostigard. And the two of them. Yo Martin Odegaard. Anyone wants to your Odegaard? Leo Ostigard. And here, what is said is of Norway. Pushing across. No, so I'm facing a Leo Ostigard, which I'm going to call Freddy Carson. Arsenal's the only goalkeeper, Ajahn Nyland. Freddy Cousins. Christopher Aja. No way they will be sent someone that for a camion or my team at Mubako. So I'm going to be taken extra, a beco penalty shootout. It's on say extra time you go so I boy. Jerry Hassan, I can't say the best you call. About shot! Now, so I'm going to go on this. Patrick Begg. What about that shot or no? 95.1. Now, somebody, I'm going to go on this. So, when would you support him? How would you want to say, Katarman? I'm saying, I'm ready. Just friends. A proper lady, a champion, and come and be a cock on the Norway, or better be a chomoka. Next thing, Lana J. Bukayo Saka. What about short and let's go keep our sum? What to one of the champ, Jess Fence? What about your short and now? What about short? Go keep our sum. What about shot? Go keep us aye. Keep on the money, but what's up? Shot to be a record from your ancestors, yeah. Roma Bono Puaba. No man Bono Puaba. England, crab on my castle from Elliot Anderson. William Henry James. John Stones. Jordan Pinkford. A player by the chairman, Benny Bukayo Saka. Saka, the ball, the credit. A brevio, Benya Bobiano. I have said the Bukayo Saka. Short on Jess Prince, the boy, go keep on the Pubai. Saka, boy, sell Pubai. Unia FM 95.1. Jerry Hassan, I can't tell you about going on. Jules Belly, I'm afraid I can't see him.

Jubelian Mefimo. Jude Bellingham and Fremont.

I'm a Dan Bernard, Bishop Messi, I can't even hear the three lions of England. Russia Academy, Newcastle United. Dan Ben. I play about the trouble, so I play about the Ray James, Bukayo Saka. 111 minutes, and Abu Akan said, I can't 9 minutes. I can't 9 minutes. Antonio Nusa, Nasri James, and Chibana Ferencem. Bora Trosha, Rafi Chesse, throwing, Yanto Fantia. The three lions of England. Opo Bora Timion Kobebia. Ellen Brown, all of the free one time, as I say. John Stones, who be an answer. No, I'm a man in my son, Yepa. Womu pay any team, Womu qualifies, no. Home and lose a game. Womu show a beer. Echi Italy, Echi and Homan away, you know. And so, money, money, conkai, papa. Ruko Europa, Womu team, Womu show go super. Our qualifies in him. Jerusalem, where to the border, Bibia? Sander Berg. No way, Panicati. So much, can say, Kim? Eleko penalty shootout. No way. And you're going to kick your body at the three lions of England. Antonio Nusa. Obana Richardson in the whole chip ball, no matter trust yet. It's a corner kick. Yeah, ball yet, yeah. The three lions of England. What would you defend? Yeah, no, I'm going to defend it. Oh, Debbie. Oscar Bob, maybe a bob on the funny idea, bet to me. I'm gonna go talk to them. UEFA 95.1. Bona Copim. A better chase than Surafia, who to us here and to us, a goal kick.

0: Bore kwa no we won fi fa bore kakodi. 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
1: UNIFE
0: 95.1. No way supporters, no my entry here, I can't sell it, go to a bonsam. So I'm betting me at your moka. Jordan Pinkford. Wapaya bwana dia chemo Norway. Ya kana to form Real Fitches I found we have 20 months at the Three Lions of England. Patrick Beg. Yoni ya kana to form Elliot Anderson. No side from Rafia Sanchez for the England.
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0: Reed James. Rapaya Sawbo Asomo. Nelson Kusua, what Pimsel Betimi. Upon every beer to me, Akoye. Martin Otika and Chapon and Chidima Norway. Wapayan inside the Harium, Ruff is Omo. Shut up, Pim for the Pim, whatever you are. Ruff is just a foul. Ruff in the Okada channel. Jordan Pinkford.
1: UNIFE
0: 95.1. Christopher Ajako complaining, say, on a mere on a crashing and table, is Anna. Oh, he's so far found a referee look at that channel.
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throw very out to where they are. Come on, you bother the bother for what I call Quaddy. No, we're not telling Bobby B. Referee chase I offside. It's here Norway. Antonio Nusa. One hundred and 18 minutes. 95.1. Jordan Pim for the player, but they're trouble. That's what Pim wanted a few. I throw in Hurricane at a form. 119 minutes. Referee is already at 12.

A penalty, sir. Rapia Morris with your question. William Jordan, Pinkford, but I'm funny for the Mary James. John Stossibum. James Spencer, he won a man at Clash, a referee, Chesse. And throw any into Fanti and Norway. What's he born in the Bona Chemo? Refresh and Fancy Mammy and Upananto, so 2 minutes. Early Brown Talon. What to a YD? Wapomana, I'm not trash here. Dear Betu Bonas, I'm crying out for Betu on Betu Bonu on Betu Asimani Atraso. What a 2 minutes and Atraso. 120 minutes in the Naso. What a 2 minutes after I can say so. No, I'm not going to say, Enko Yanka Santi, be almost a bubble when you find it here. And Yadia Bebom. Bukayo Saka, Piazza, come on, goalkeeper, Jordan Pinkford. Wababoni said to him. Apa Abedi Noah from Nelson Massachi, Bona Kokodi, Freddy Cousins, Robert Body Bam, no more Pimessan, Sarah Bratal and New Huntino. Woman Yanifo Antonio Nusa. Well, how Jeep Papa. Sima mi ene to sia babu ba kwen chabi ya rafi ba sana beri akai sia dingi na ba na wye ye. Hurricane. Dan Ben. Anu tiri adini ba ya so me pim ewe chile ho. The center referee. Clement to pen from France. Asena Bedi Akensi and Injina Banavye. Three Lions of England. Goes me and where? Jude Bellingham and Yaina Noir. 95.1. Eno Makramo and Akensi and Injina to me Banavye. Mano of the match in the Bekwamano. Two goals to the air. Yeah, Onoir. Edebekwadi Amano. Yeah, we. Yeah.

Soon Tyler, DJ Willie.